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1: 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Joining us on the line, the Village Council. 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
4: Top stories this hour. Moscow has threatened the UK with consequences after reports British drones have been used to strike targets deep into its mainland. Kyiv has stepped up its attacks there in recent months. Political commentator Adam Boulton says Moscow must be hurting.
5: It's pretty clear that Russia has been behaving in a hostile way towards the UK with the Litvinenko poisoning, the Skripal poisoning. We're told daily cyber attacks. For a long time, there are already reciprocal sanctions. So this to me is huffing and puffing and showing pain.
4: A Ministry of Defence spokesperson says Britain stands shoulder to shoulder with Ukraine. A senior executive at FIFA has been sacked after criticising Gianni Infantino's failed plan to sell off the World Cup to private investors. Chief Operating Officer Kevin Lamore said staff had been deceived by the president's plans. The Met Office says some areas of the UK will have meaningful rain this week, but nowhere near enough to lift droughts. Heat waves and dry weather have left many areas facing water shortages. The supplier Wessex has imposed a hosepipe ban on customers from today. Families in Stourbridge in the West Midlands have been surveying the damage caused by recent wildfires. 19 homes have been destroyed, including Sandy Shiralker's.
6: Our lives are upside down now. Our passports are gone. Our OCI cards are gone. My mother-in-law, she's 90. She's quite poorly back home. And my husband needs to travel there. I was traveling for work somewhere as well. So that's all gone now. We can't do it, obviously.
4: Almost 100,000 people have signed a petition calling for a public inquiry into Professor Jason Arday's death. His body was found last Friday, days after resigning from Cambridge University as he denied plagiarism allegations. The Conservatives say they'll remove protections for young workers to help them get summer jobs. The plans include allowing 16 and 17-year-olds to work until midnight at weekends during term time. And JD Weatherspoon has banned customers from playing music or taking calls on speaker. It follows complaints that noise is driving people nuts. From Sky News, I'm AJ Walsh.

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1: Oh, it's beautiful. But wait a minute, isn't this...
0: Yeah, yes it is.
1: But I thought the old lady dropped it into the ocean in the air.

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4: The top stories this hour. Russia has threatened the UK with consequences after reports Ukraine's using British drones to strike deep inside its territory. The Ministry of Defence says Britain's committed to providing the equipment Ukraine needs to defend itself against Putin's illegal invasion. FIFA has sacked one of the governing body's most senior figures after he criticised Gianni Infantino's plan to sell part of the World Cup to investors. Chief Operating Officer Keith Lamore said staff had been deceived by the president's plans. The Scottish FA confirmed it will be joining the associations in England, Wales and Ireland in dropping their backing for Infantino's re-election. Chief Executive Ian Maxwell says they have lost confidence and action must be taken.
5: There obviously needs to be a review because the situation we're in is due to a significant failure in governance and transparency and engagement with member associations, and I'm sure UEFA and other confederations will be looking at what happens next.
4: The Environment Agency is urging everyone to make current water reserves last. Wessex is the latest supplier to impose a hosepipe ban on almost 1.5 million customers. Nearly 30 years after rapper Tupac Shakur was murdered, opening statements have begun in the trial of the man accused of orchestrating the killing. Dwayne Keefe D. Davis denies involvement in the 1996 drive-by shooting. Just over 4 in 10 people know how to stop someone from choking to death. St. John Ambulance says too many are dying as a result of bystanders not having the knowledge or confidence to intervene. Callum helped a woman who was struggling in a steak restaurant.
6: Started with back blows, which is kind of basically hitting the person directly between their shoulder blades. After that kind of first round, I can ask the lady if she was still choking, and she's cowering away, I think, from the not being able to breathe for a minute or so.
4: And disabled bus pass holders across England will be able to travel for free round the clock from April next year. The government says it's lifting time restrictions to ease cost of living pressures. From Sky News, I'm AJ Walsh.

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5: The top stories this hour. We're hearing from Bonnie Tyler fans in Swansea who are calling for a permanent memorial to the music legend. Tens of thousands attended her funeral in St David's Square yesterday before travelling with her on her final journey back to Skewen. The singer died unexpectedly on the 8th of July, aged 75, at hospital in Portugal. People across South Wales reckon she needs to be properly remembered.
6: Yeah, it'd be nice to have something permanent for people, you know, because people came from all around the world. They were people there yesterday from New York, Denmark, you know, it. So it's, yeah, we need something permanent.
7: Oh, that would be absolutely fantastic. Please, please.
8: Bonnie Tyler deserves something very special.
5: Swansea Council's opened a book of condolence at the Storfair. Firefighters tell us the wildfire near Llandovery is now considered to be under control. That's following significant progress made over recent days and it's been downgraded from a major incident. Crews are still on the scene and road closures remain in place nearby. The Met Office says some areas of the UK will have meaningful rain this week, but nowhere near enough to lift droughts. Heatwaves and dry weather have left many areas facing water shortages and wildfires. 19 homes have been destroyed, including Sandy Shiralka's.
9: Our lives are upside down now. Our passports are gone, our OCI cards are gone. My mother-in-law, she's 90, she's quite poorly back home, and my husband needs to travel there. I was travelling for work somewhere as well.
5: Sport and Cardiff rescued a point in dramatic fashion as Reuben Colwell's 98th minute equaliser secured them a 1-1 draw with Wrexham. Kiefer Moore looked set to give the visitors victory, but Colwell struck with nearly the last kick of the game. It was their first league meeting in more than 24 years. And Premier League viewers will hear on-field conversations between referees and players during live broadcasts for the first time this season. The move's part of a push for greater transparency led by referees boss Howard Webb.
0: Weather.
10: With Swansea Motor Auctions, where hundreds of cars go on sale every Wednesday evening, plus second and last Friday of the month.
5: A cloudy day across Wales with the odd shower, mainly in the west. Highs of 23. That's the latest. I'm Tom Preece.
0: Swansea Bay. 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
11: Here we go then. Good morning, just after six.
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1: They say the holy water's watered down, and this town's lost its faith. Our colors will fade eventually, so if our time is running out, day after day, we'll make the mundane a masterpiece. Oh my, my, oh my, my love, I take one look at you, you're taking me.

0: Ordinary, Alex Warren, Swansea Bay's best music, getting you through your Tuesday. Hello.
1: Hello, good morning.
0: Hey, bit of news we didn't use on the show yesterday.
1: What?
0: Another celebrity spotted on the celebrity dating app.
1: Oh, yeah.
0: Go on, fill us in on that, please.
1: I mean, she made a big deal about it because, I don't know, I couldn't figure out what happened. I think she made an error.
0: Right.
1: On the app. Whilst she's been on the app before, this celebrity has, and she made an error in trying to reignite her profile because she's recently broken up with the baby daddy. This is Jessie J.
0: Yes.
1: And in an attempt to restart her Riot app, I think she deleted it or deleted information or something like that, then popped it back on and it caused a bit of a stir. And then she just poked fun of herself, really.
0: And why not? Yeah.
1: You've got to have a sense of humour about it, you know.
0: What's the last, but who was the last person that she was with?
1: Was he
0: a celebrity?
1: I think he's a sports star, yeah.
0: Oh, right, I see, okay.
1: He was on the app, so she'd actually found her ex on Raya.
0: Yeah.
1: So her ex is it in the article? Maybe I took it out. I think he might have been a basketball player, something like that, I think.
0: Right.
1: I think. So, obviously, there's different levels of celebrity on there, you know?
0: Yeah, many levels.
1: I'd say, you know, Jessie J is a global star to be on there. But and I didn't know where X was. But I guess if you like basketball, you would have known who he was.
0: Fair point. But she's 38. She's on the lookout again. Maybe just go with someone like Dave the plumber.
1: Maybe you shouldn't be on Raya.
0: Yeah.
1: Maybe that's the answer, Jessie.
0: Maybe that, yeah. Gosh, I mean, I know, but pressured environments and all the rest of it, you know.
1: And I do understand why celebrities go on Raya, because it's a similar, you know, lifestyle that you live, I guess. And famous people aren't necessarily looking to take advantage of other famous people, whereas they obviously think us normals
0: would take advantage of them.
1: Just with them because they're famous.
0: Yeah,
1: but
0: true.
1: Then, you know, you might get some lower level celebrities who want to hop on your fame. Raya people, okay?
0: Although, having said that, you're right about the taking advantage. I'd date someone who was a plumber, you know? That'd be dead handy, wouldn't it?
1: Yeah, too right it would, wouldn't it?
0: Yeah, dead handy.
1: All your house problems would be solved.
0: Yeah, they really would. Can you just get a new system in for me, please?
1: All your house problems that you've made would then be resolved.
0: And I'd be able to learn how to do it as well then.
1: Outdoor tap, which runs hot, would finally run cold.
0: It would. It really would. Yeah. See, solved. So I would take advantage. So it works in all ways. Celebrities and norms. That's norms.
1: Right there. You're absolutely right.
0: Right. It's Jennifer Lopez.

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1: Good morning. A quiet start for the roads this Tuesday morning. The M4 and all approaches are moving well. The 465 to Llandarcy, the 8067 to Ynysforgan at 45 on the move. Moving well for the A483 to Pentlegair at 47. And it's coping well for Swansea in the city centre. Oystermouth Road, Mumbles Road, Fabian Way. Gowerton clear for the Victoria Road roundabout on the A484. And it's moving for Sketty Cross for Forest Bach Cross. That's the latest. I'm Hannah Cox.
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0: Tamra, Ed Sheeran. Coming up for you, the 10 to 10 minute teaser. It's on the way in moments.
1: It's waiting on Facebook. 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It goes on about 6 o'clock. 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
0: We'll do it out loud for you in about 8 minutes.
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0: Sombers Homebreaker. Right, 10 to 10 minute teaser is on for you. Can I get it right? Can you get it right?
1: Come on, get your guesses in. 22% of people say this can make someone instantly more attractive.
0: Oh, got to be perfume, isn't it? Or aftershave of some sort, or...
1: Well, that's a good guess. That's a really good guess, actually. It isn't right.
0: And I'll tell you why.
1: It's a really good guess.
0: Because I read a thing the other weekend. No, No, I tell a lie. That is a lie. That's what a load of a lie. I didn't read anything. I saw a TikTok of... I might as well be honest. I saw a TikTok of someone saying one of the most attractive scents to attract somebody in are the hints of vanilla.
1: Oh, okay.
0: Yeah. I don't know why. I scrolled past. I'm guessing,
1: because I can't imagine boys wearing vanilla.
0: No, scents. Boy, but if you're a boy, you wear vanilla-based scents to attract in a lady.
1: Do you know, right? I've not long said this to the husband.
0: What, vanilla?
1: And I said, yeah, I find, no, not vanilla. But I did say, I find it really weird that we wear the perfumes and the smells that we like when
0: you
1: should be wearing it to... Because you don't smell it after a while, do you? 2 minutes it's on, you can't smell it anymore.
0: Gone, yeah.
1: It's a bit weird. Whereas if you're trotting around your partner, they can smell it. So you should be wearing something that they like. Does that make sense? Obviously, you don't have to. I'm not telling you have to do that. But that does make sense. If a boy wears vanilla and girls tend to like vanilla, they're going to go, it smells nice.
0: Yeah. You smell just like my favourite ice cream.
1: Yeah.
0: Oh.
1: It's not the right answer.
0: Good. Get guesses in, please, for this.

0: Guesses in this morning for our 10 to 10 minute teaser, please.
1: 22% of people say this can make someone instantly more attractive.
0: Doing the dance out of Will Smith's Getting Jiggy With It.
1: It's a great dance, that one is. Sarah says, rolling your sleeves up. Love that.
0: Rolling your sleeves up.
1: You know, getting on with it, is it? Is that what she means? No, getting your chores done, getting on with stuff.
0: Not like literally then. Not in the literal sense of literal.
1: Oh, I didn't think so. Yeah, I didn't think so.
0: Oh, right.
1: I assumed it was doing stuff.
0: They say I'm politicians, don't they? Politicians, when you walk into a hospital or somewhere, roll up your sleeves, get that on the camera, and it'll make you more appealing and more,
1: Oh, I hope it's not that. I hope it's done in the sense of, you know, in doing things.
0: Getting on with it.
1: Yeah. Mike says, having a dog. Yep. Tick. Wearing a suit, says Emma. And Dan says, making someone laugh. And Rachel's gone with you, smelling really nice. None of those are right. Swansea Bay Radio.
2: 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With Peter Linen Partners. 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
11: The M4 is moving well, 49 to the Caldera, all approaches are clear so far, the 465 to Llandarcy and the A467 to Ynys Forogon at junction 45, no delays towards Pentlegair, Llangyfeilach or Llansamlet. Swansea moving for the city centre for Oystermouth Road, Mumbles Road, Fabian Way and Key Parade, Gowerton moving for the Victoria Road roundabout on the A484 and clear so far for Carmarthen Road, Forest Foch Cross, no delays for Gower Road, Sketty Cross. I'm Hannah Cox.
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0: No Letting Go, Wayne Wonder, Swansea Bay's best music. Thank you for getting us on. Come on.
1: 22% of people say this can make someone instantly more attractive. Having a nice smile, says Chris.
2: Mm.
1: Being good with kids, says Tom. Jess says, driving a nice car.
0: I can't see
1: don't
0: that being
1: shallow.
0: A thing. I know, that's no.
1: Don't be that shallow. Oh, Gareth is good. Having an accent is good. Amy says, wearing a uniform.
0: What kind of accent?
1: And, well, any accent.
0: Let me just stop you there and yeah. No, I'd be inclined to know which one would be favourable. Oh, all right, how am you?
1: Not that one, necessarily.
2: No.
1: I would prefer Italian, you know, or French.
0: Hey! That's it, no more.
1: Okay, you ruined it now.
0: Good. Big reveal is on soon.

0: Shake It Off, the big reveal for this morning's 10 to 10 minute teaser. I'm very interested to find out what today's is.
1: So 22% of people say this can make someone instantly more attractive, and the answer is sunglasses.
0: Oh.
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12: 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I slurped their sauce on Spanish shores. I nibbled them in Nice. My Heinz beans have seen the world. 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
15: The top stories this hour. Bonnie Tyler fans in Swansea are calling for a permanent memorial to the music legend. It's after tens of thousands attended her funeral in St David's Square yesterday, and many followed her final journey back to Skewin. The singer, who died unexpectedly in July at age 75 in Portugal, is being remembered across South Wales. These fans want a lasting tribute to honour her career.
16: This can't be the end of the story. Yeah, it'd be nice to have something permanent.
17: Definitely, be fantastic. Please, please.
18: For sure. And they should do something like that, yes. A permanent feature, perhaps Skewin Park, yeah, a little statue and everything can, you know, have their own memories of her then, isn't it?
19: Absolutely.
15: Firefighters tell us the wildfire near Llandovery is now considered to be under control. That's following significant progress made in recent days, and it's been downgraded from a major incident. Crews are still on the scene and road closures remain in place. Meanwhile, the Environment Agency is urging everyone to make sure current water reserves last. Some rain's been forecast, but nowhere near enough to bring much of England and Wales out of drought. It comes as rampant wildfires across the UK have destroyed people's homes. Housing Secretary Angela Rayner says some people have seen everything destroyed.
20: It's devastating to see the level of damage and the emotional turmoil of losing everything.
15: Sport and Cardiff rescued a point in dramatic fashion as Ruben Colwill's 98th minute equaliser secured them a 1-1 draw with Wrexham. Ex-striker Kiefer Moore looked set to give the Reds victory, but Colwill struck with nearly the last kick of the game. It was the rivals' first league meeting in more than 24 years. And Premier League viewers will hear on-field conversations between refs and players during live games for the first time this season. The move's part of a push for greater transparency led by referees boss Howard Webb.
19: Weather.
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15: A cloudy day across Wales with the odd shower, mainly in the west. Highs of 23. That's the latest. I'm Tom Preece.
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0: Hey, good morning. Tuesday, 7 o'clock.
1: Hello, good morning. It's Lee and Claire with you.
0: Jonas Blue on the way after Christina.

0: Fast Car, Jonas Blue, Swansea Bay's best music on a Tuesday morning. Hello, you.
1: Hello, good morning.
0: Right, we have got this morning's Game With No Name coming up for you later on this morning, which is where one of us will give the other one a cryptic clue to something. It was me yesterday, so you know what that means. It's only
1: it's
0: you
1: me.
0: Today.
1: Yes,
0: yeah.
1: It is. I've got to be honest, Lee, I haven't thought of it yet.
0: But well, you've got time.
1: I sort of know the direction I'm going in, so I haven't. I've got time. I can do it.
0: Don't be long.

0: It's Carly Rae Jepsen, Swansea Bay Radio. 2 days till the old GCSEs are out, by the way.
1: Oh, yes. All the very best of luck. And even though you're going to be panicking, you will be worried. There really isn't any need.
0: Don't
1: and
0: no need.
1: Saying that isn't going to stop you worrying. I know that. But
0: no.
1: There are so many options. You really do. I wish people could really realise.
0: Hey, we say the same. We wheel out the same old rubbish every year.
1: I know.
0: And it's true. There are lots of things and options for you to don't worry about it.
1: Incredible options. You'll have your teachers, you'll have your student advisors, you'll have all the help you could ever possibly need.
0: And failing that, become a Premier League football star. That kicks off in 4 days. good. Just roll around in pain after you've, apparently injured.
1: So make sure
0: acting
1: you do
0: classes.
1: Acting at GCSE. Yeah.
0: Get
1: and
0: it
1: then,
0: nailed.
1: And then become a professional footballer. You're absolutely right there.
0: Right. This is it. 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
2: Good morning. A quiet start for the roads this Tuesday morning. The M4 moving 49 to the Caldra, and it's moving on all approaches. The 4119 to Miskin, A470 to Coryton Interchange, moving for the A4232 to Cardiff West. The Coychurch and Waterton roundabouts are moving for the County Borough. Rotary International Way clear for the A461 with no delays for Tremaines Road and the Coity Castle Lights. Moving for the Sound Bypass for the Aberkin Fig roundabout for My Stake for Paul's Call. I'm Hannah Cox.
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0: Let me entertain you, Robbie, Swansea Bay Radio Morning. Happy Tuesday.
1: Hello, good morning. It's Lee and Claire with you.
0: And it is time for this morning's Game with No Name, which I'm excited about because I don't have to do any of the thinking. Not to work up a clue.
1: Actually,
0: anyway.
1: You're doing all the thinking.
0: But I'm doing all the thinking for the guessing, yes. Yes.
1: All right. So
0: come on.
1: If you know the answer, you can guess along as well. We had lots of right answers yesterday, so well done. 07740-938-500 is the WhatsApp. And Lee will help you along the way for this. Love, revenge, and ceramics.
0: Oh.
1: That's all you're having.
0: Oh. Good. Doesn't help me a lot at this point.
1: No, but you'll whittle it down a bit and you'll get it.
0: To be fair. Ceramics. I love that. Is it me fitting new tiles on the bathroom wall?
1: Oh, is that what you're doing?
0: No.
1: Oh.
0: I've discussed it. I've discussed
1: doing it.
0: So in 10
1: years, you might do it.
0: But we've decided against me doing that.
1: Brilliant.
0: Because she said, well, what about all the square ones around that side of the bathroom? I said, oh, I'll leave them. You can't leave them. I can. That would look really weird having two sets of different tiles on there, will it? Yes.
1: Yes.
0: I'll
1: yes,
0: leave
1: it. It will.
0: I'll not do any of it then. Right, come on. Give me that clue.
1: Love, revenge, ceramic. Swansea Bay
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0: Oh, it's the old Summer of 69. Brian Adams, Swansea Bay Radio. 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
1: Okay, can you get it right? 07740938500.
2: A perplexed sound.
1: What?
2: Coming from me.
1: Oh, brilliant. Yeah. Love, revenge, ceramics.
0: Right. Going to go through the obvious first. Is it yes. Is it a movie?
1: Yes.
0: Oh. Straight in.
1: Yes. Straight in Leeds.
0: Is it a movie I know?
1: Yes.
0: Yes. Is it a comedy movie?
1: Yes, but that's not, I wouldn't say that's the main theme.
0: Oh, right.
1: So some of it's funny.
0: Like a romantic movie then?
1: Yes.
0: Right.
1: Many themes, actually.
0: So just because it's like, you know, because my brain isn't fully operational at any point of the day, really, but particularly
1: it's not a,
0: now.
1: I'll say it now, otherwise, because it sounds like a rom-com. It's not a rom-com.
0: You did make it sound like a rom-com. Give me the clue again.
1: The clue is love, revenge and ceramics.
0: Hmm. Let me have a think and I'll see what I can do. Mm-hmm.

0: I just might. Bruno Mars, thank you for getting your guesses in so far. Look, it's on. The Game of No Name, the cryptic clue to a movie in this particular instance.
1: Mm-hmm. It is topical today as well.
0: Is it?
1: Yes.
0: Well, why didn't I ask that question 5 minutes ago?
1: I know. I'm trying now. Moving forward, I'm desperately trying to make it topical. Love, revenge, and ceramics.
0: Oh. Love, revenge, ceramics. Now,
1: so the main theme is romance.
0: Yes.
1: But there are other themes that run through the film as well. A little bit scary.
0: Yes, I think
1: funny.
0: I know where we are. Do I? No, I'm not sure if I do.
1: You've got to get it. You've got to get it.
0: I don't know.
1: I've thrown you off because I said it's topical now. I know that. I know that's thrown you off a little bit because you wouldn't know why.
0: Is it because of a celebrity's birthday?
1: Yes!
0: Yeah, then I might be... I don't know. I'll think about this. Huh? I'm not 100% sure if I'm up the right alley, but we'll have a think.
1: I'm sure you will be. Because right. there's one very, very, very, very big clue.
0: We'll have your latest travel news coming up.
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1: The M4 is moving 49 to Cardiff Gate. All approaches are coping well so far. The 465 to Llandarcy, the A467 to Ynys Forogon, moving for the A483 to Pentlegerrit 47. And it's coping well for Swansea in the city centre for Oystermouth Road, Mumbles Road, Fabian Way, Key Parade. The usual delays for Sketty Cross are on the move for the A4118. No delays for Carmarthen Road, Forest Fach Cross. Morriston, Pentlegerrit, Gosseinen on the move, so is Gowerton and Lucher. I'm Hannah Cox.
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0: Mark Ronson, Amy Winehouse, Valerie, Swansea Bay's best music on a Tuesday.
1: Hello, good morning.
0: Just a Tuesday.
1: Yep, Lee and Claire with you on Swansea Bay Radio. Good morning.
0: Your clue is, again, for the game with no name.
1: Okay. Love, revenge and ceramics. And we know it's a film.
0: We do. Indeed, we do. And I think I'm there with the one that it is. And I think, yes, I think it is this person, the actor in this said film, once had a hit single at some point.
1: Yes.
0: Yes. Yeah. Good. All will be revealed on the way for you this morning if you haven't yet got it after Calvin and Tom Grennan. Maybe I haven't got it.

0: It's Carvin, Tom Grennan. Right, the game with no name is on. The reveal is here. I'm ready. You're ready.
1: Mm-hmm.
0: Will it be right? Hit me with
1: love,
0: a clue.
1: Love, revenge, and ceramics.
0: We know it's a movie. We now know that it's, well, we knew it's topical. I wasn't sure why it's topical.
1: Okay.
0: I could probably guess why it's topical because of the actor. And I could guess why the actor is topical today. So it'll all be a good guessing game still to come. Still to come, a good guess. I think the answer's Ghost. Ghost.
1: It is Ghost.
0: And I can only assume that it's either Patrick Swayze or Whoopi Goldberg's birthday today. Or would have been.
1: Swayze's birthday. He would have been 74 today, but obviously he died, sadly, in 2009.
0: So there's the answer.
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11: The top stories this hour. Firefighters tell us the wildfire near Llandovery is now considered to be under control. That's following significant progress made over recent days, and it's been downgraded from a major incident. Crews are still on the scene and road closures remain in place nearby. It comes as rampant wildfires are destroying homes across the UK this week. 19 have been destroyed in the West Midlands, including Sandy Shiralkas.
12: Our lives are upside down now. Our passports have gone, our OCI cards are gone. My mother-in-law, she's 90. She's quite poorly back home, and my husband needs to travel there. I was traveling for work somewhere as well.
11: Meanwhile, a much-loved Green Man Festival tradition's been called off this year because of fire risks in the ongoing drought. Organisers say they won't be burning the iconic wooden Green Man figure at the closing ceremony. Disposable barbecues and campfires are also banned. Now, we're hearing from Bonnie Tyler fans in Swansea who are calling for a permanent memorial to the music legend. Tens of thousands attended her funeral in St David's Square yesterday before travelling with her on her final journey back to Skewen. The singer died unexpectedly in July, aged 75, at hospital in Portugal. People across South Wales reckon she needs to be properly remembered.
3: Yeah, it'd be nice to have something permanent for people, you know, because people came from all around the world. There were people there yesterday from New York, Denmark, you know, so it's, yeah, we need something permanent.
4: Oh, that would be absolutely fantastic. Please, please.
13: Bonnie Tyler deserves something very special.
11: Sport, and Cardiff rescued a dramatic point as Reuben Colwill's 98th minute equaliser secured them a 1-1 draw with Wrexham. Former Bluebird Kiefer Moore looked set to give the visitors victory, but Colwill struck with nearly the last kick of the game. And Premier League viewers will hear on-field conversations between refs and players during live broadcasts for the first time this season. The move's part of a push for greater transparency.
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11: A cloudy day across Wales with the odd shower, mainly in the west. Highs of 23. That's the latest. I'm Tom Preece.
9: Swansea Bay's best music. With Lee and Claire at breakfast.
0: Just gone 8 o'clock. Welcome to the show. Thanks for getting us on.
1: Hello, good morning, it's Lee and Claire with you.
0: And here's Neo, Miss Independent.

0: It's Fever Dream, Alex Warren, Swansea Bay Radio. Tuesday, good news today. I've got some very good news today.
1: Excellent.
0: No, that's quite offensive. It'll offend some people, this, my good news today. So I don't want to. This is so tough. I don't want to offend anyone.
1: Okay.
0: But it will offend someone.
1: Okay. Am I going to be offended?
0: Now, I know you won't be offended.
1: Okay.
0: Brendan O'Carroll has announced that Mrs. Brown's Boys' Christmas and New Year's specials and its touring stage show have been cancelled!
1: Yes, I'm not at all impacted by that news. There you go.
0: No. It's partly serious, this, right? Because there is a medical issue, an unexpected medical issue. I'll have to cancel the recordings of the 2026 Mrs. Brown's Boys Christmas and New Year's special. Following a CT scan, it was found that I've got two fractures in my jaw, which requires immediate surgery and a few months' recovery. I'm talking to the BBC about getting Mrs. Brown's Boys back on the screen for 2027. Oh.
1: Right, silly question. Who is the person who has got a jaw injury?
0: Mrs. Brown.
1: Oh, right.
0: Okay. Brendan O'Carroll.
1: The lead guy. Gotcha. Okay, yeah, so it's a big deal. There's no way they can do this without that person.
0: not really.
1: Oh, no. We'll have to wait until 2027.
0: So, yeah. That's the news today for you. I didn't want to insult anyone because I know a lot of people love, it's a lot of people like that.
1: Yeah, but they might hate a lot of what you like. It's okay.
0: Yeah, you're right.
1: It's okay that we don't like it.
0: Yes.
1: You know?
0: If you want to sit there and watch brainless, boardless.
1: Don't start.
0: it's up to you. Yeah.
1: Now you're offending.
0: No, yeah, sorry. Good. Anyway, there's the news today. That's the news. It's cheered me up, I'll be honest with you. I was in a misery mood this morning for a bit of a grey Tuesday.
1: I know, look, he's all smiles now.
0: It's made my day, that.

0: Taylor Roy, Without You, Swansea Bay Radio. Thank you for getting us on this morning.
1: Yes, hello, good morning. It's Lee and Claire with you across South Wales.
0: Hey, lovely bit of news today as well. It's all kicking off today, isn't it? There's a couple of bits of good news floating around. Spoons news today.
1: I mean, this is good. And they do tend to just, you know, they hear something that's bothering people and they're like, nope, not having it. And
0: stop
1: they
0: it.
1: Make a massive decision and they double down on it, which is what they've done.
0: Yeah.
1: They have barred customers from playing music or taking phone calls on loudspeaker.
0: See, this is such a nightmare. This is such a bugbear for me. And I just, and now, right, you can't go anywhere without seeing someone holding the phone up towards their mouth, whether it's walking along the beachfront, whether it's in a supermarket, and you hear all their business and they don't care.
1: It's a bit weird.
0: Yeah, I don't.
1: Weird.
0: What is? Can you tell me? Because I thought to myself, oh, it's bound to be the one demographic who's spread this out. And I'm like, no, actually, this is like people who are older than me. This is my age. This is younger than me.
1: Yeah, it seems to be.
0: What
1: everybody.
0: Are you? Why are you doing it?
1: You know
0: why?
1: And the weird thing is, as well, is the person who's on the other end of the phone does not realise they're on speaker either. So they might be.
0: I tell you what, you make such a prominent point there, because I was in the outdoor gym. It's not really a gym, but they've got some machines that you might use outdoors, right, in a little park. Mm-hmm. Man there, doing the same thing, and he was telling about his investment, telling the person on the other end, and they were replying about their investment opportunities in strategy and companies and stuff moving forward. I heard the lot.
1: Wow. Yeah, and that person on the other end of the line would have no idea they're being broadcast to an outdoor gym, you know?
0: Yeah, and it was me and my eight-year-old. And, you know, she's not ready to invest yet, surprisingly, apart from on Barbies and stuff. But why do we get to the answer today?
1: I don't think we can.
0: No.
1: I just don't know why people do it, because, I don't know, it's not even more convenient because you're still holding it by your mouth. You might as well put it up to your ear.
0: Yeah.
1: You know,
0: yeah,
1: it's no less convenient to put it up to your ear, but it is annoying. And Wetherspoons, we salute you. It's a brilliant idea. All 792 Wetherspoons have rolled this out in one go. So you can't be on your loudspeaker on the phone, and you cannot play loud music either.
0: They've probably created the only oasis of tranquility, as they say themselves, in anywhere at all.
2: First.
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7: No delays for the M4, but approaches are busy. 465 slow to Llandarcy. The A467 to Ynysfordigan at 45 looking busier, and so is Llangennach for the A4138 Ponte de Lice Road as you make your way to Hendy and Llanelli at junction 48. On the move for Swansea, for Gowerton and Sketty Cross. It is busier though for Fabian Way and Oystermouth Road for the city centre. It is on the move elsewhere with no delays for Carmarthen Road, Forest Fach Cross. I'm Hannah Cox.
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0: Okay, morning. We're until 10. 10 of 10's on the way later. Of course, it's the last week of the 10 of 10 with Phil. We're taking over. We're taking over the 10 of 10, Claire.
1: Yeah, we're going to do it. So no more fill me in, because we'll probably be filling you in with all the clues and all the songs.
0: We will. We'll fill you in for ourselves. We'll have to call it something different, though, because it's not Phil. So...
1: Well, it's just the top 10 of 10, isn't it?
0: Just the 10 of 10. Just the, yeah, dull now. No, no feature of that.
1: All right.
0: Right, latest travel coming up.
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3: The M4 is moving well, 49 to Cardiff Gate. It's also moving approaching for the 465 to Llandarcy, for the A467 to Ynysforgan at 45. No delays towards Pentlegell, Llangyfeilwch or Llansamlet. And it's moving with no delays for Lochar, Gosseinon or Gowerton, the A484, moving for the Victoria Road roundabout. Swansea on the move for the city centre. The usual delays for Mumbles Road, Fabian Way, Copen Well. No problems either for Sketty Cross. I'm Hannah Cox.
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0: Best song ever, One Direction, just coming up to 9 o'clock, getting you into your work day or whatever it is you're doing today. I'm supposed to be going swimming today. What are you doing?
1: What am I doing? Oh, pub day today.
0: Meet pub day!
1: Yeah, so that'll be nice.
0: Shall we swap?
1: Ew.
0: Oh, all right.
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12: The top stories this hour. Firefighters say the Llandovery wildfire is now under control after days of relentless work on the ground. The blaze has been officially downgraded from a major incident, but all crews are still on site and local road closures remain in place. It's a rare bit of good news in a week where wildfires have ripped through communities and destroyed homes across the UK. Housing Secretary Angela Rayner says some have lost everything.
13: It is devastating to see the level of damage and the emotional turmoil of losing everything.
12: Meanwhile, a much-loved Green Man Festival tradition's been called off this year because of fire risks in the ongoing drought. Organisers say they won't be burning the iconic wooden Green Man figure at the closing ceremony. Disposable barbecues and campfires are also banned. Bonnie Tyler fans in Swansea are calling for a permanent memorial to the music legend. It's after tens of thousands attended her funeral in St David's Square yesterday and many followed her final journey back to Skewin. The singer, who died unexpectedly in July at the age of 75 in Portugal, is being remembered across South Wales. These fans want a lasting tribute.
14: This can't be the end of the story. Yeah, it'd be nice to have something permanent.
15: Definitely, be fantastic. Please, please. For sure.
16: And they should do something like that, yes. A permanent feature.
17: Absolutely, I think they should put a blue plaque on her wall in sort of commemoration of the great lady.
12: Sport now, and Cardiff rescued a point in dramatic fashion as Reuben Colwill's 98th-minute equaliser secured them a 1-1 draw with Wrexham. Former Bluebird Kiefer Moore had looked set to give the visitors victory, but Colwill struck with nearly the last kick of the game. And Premier League viewers will hear on-field conversations between referees and players during live games for the first time this season. The move is part of a push for greater transparency led by referees boss Howard Webb.
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12: A cloudy day across Wales with the odd shower, mainly in the west, highs of 23. That's the latest. I'm Tom Preece.
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0: Yeah, come on, let's get you into your work day for your Tuesday morning.
1: 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It's Lee and Claire with you till 10.
0: And it's blue.

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6: 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The list goes on. Women in Rock, incredible powerhouse vocals, a sensational live band, and all the songs you know and love. 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

0: The Old Shackles, Mary Mary, Swansea Bay's best music. Phil is coming up from 10 this morning. We are next week taking over the 10 of 10, but for the final week, we are asking you, or I'm asking you to fill me in.
1: Okay. So this was the year of Tomorrow Never Dies. So Pierce Brosnan as Bond.
0: Yeah.
1: Men in Black, the full Monty. Liar Liar and Good Will Hunting. On the TV, this will give it away for loads of people because it's always in the news because of how old the baby is. Teletubbies began.
0: Rolls around.
1: All the time. Every year, it's a birthday. Oh, you'll never believe how old the Teletubbies son is. It's like, we know you told us last year and the year before and the year before and the year before.
0: She's 84.
1: Buffy the Vampire Slayer began in this year. Pokemon premiered in Japan.
0: Mm.
1: And the Nintendo 64 launched in the UK in March of this year. Oh, Beanie Babies were huge as well.
0: Great stuff, Phil, coming up from 10. 10 songs all from 1 year. And, of course, a load more clues. But only for this week.
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0: Listen, enjoy the rest of your day today, whatever your plans are for Tuesday. What's the weather like today for the rest of it?
1: It's looking warm still. Highs, it says 21. It just feels really warm outside. A bit cloudy.
0: Muggy,
1: always
0: mate.
1: A chance of rain. Yeah, muggy is probably the right answer, yeah. There will be some sunny spells. I don't know, a bit of everything.
0: All in the mix.
1: Yeah.
0: Yes. Phil is next. Charney's back on later.
1: Yeah, she'll be here from 3 o'clock and get involved in her big five.
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6: The top stories this hour. Firefighters tell us the wildfire near Llandovery is now considered to be under control. That's following significant progress made over recent days, and it's been downgraded from a major incident. Crews are still on the scene and road closures remain in place nearby. It comes as rampant wildfires are destroying homes across the UK this week. 19 have been destroyed in the West Midlands, including Sandy Shiralkers.
7: Our lives are upside down now. Our passports are gone, our OCI cards are gone. My mother-in-law, she's 90. She's quite poorly back home, and my husband needs to travel there. I was traveling for work somewhere as well.
6: Meanwhile, a much-loved Green Man Festival tradition's been called off this year because of fire risks in the ongoing drought. Organisers say they won't be burning the iconic wooden Green Man figure at the closing ceremony. Disposable barbecues and campfires are also banned. Now, we're hearing from Bonnie Tyler fans in Swansea who are calling for a permanent memorial to the music legend. Tens of thousands attended her funeral in St David's Square yesterday before travelling with her on her final journey back to Skewin. The singer died unexpectedly in July, aged 75, at hospital in Portugal. People across South Wales reckon she needs to be properly remembered.
8: Yeah, it'd be nice to have something permanent. For people, you know, because people came from all around the world. There were people there yesterday from New York, Denmark, you know, so it's, yeah, we need something permanent.
9: Oh, that would be absolutely fantastic. Please, please.
10: Bonnie Tyler deserves something very special.
6: Sport, and Cardiff rescued a dramatic point as Reuben Colwill's 98th minute equaliser secured them a 1-1 draw with Wrexham. Former Bluebird Kiefer Moore looked set to give the visitors victory, but Colwill struck with nearly the last kick of the game. And Premier League viewers will hear on-field conversations between refs and players during live broadcasts for the first time this season. The move's part of a push for greater transparency.
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6: A cloudy day across Wales with the odd shower, mainly in the west, highs of 23. That's the latest. I'm Tom Preece.
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11: It's Phil through till 3 o'clock this afternoon. We start with the top 10 at 10, and we've got music to play from All Saints and Whitetown very soon after The Verve plays as song number one.

It's a great song, that, isn't it? Whytown and Your Woman. Before that, All Saints and The Verve on your Top 10 of 10 from Swansea Bay Radio today. Which year are we back in? Why not drop me a line and let me know your thoughts. You might very well be right. 07740 938 500 is the number. So this is the year that the BBC News Channel launched. It was originally called BBC News 24. Also in this year, the very first Harry Potter book, Harry Potter and the Philosopher's Stone, hit the shelves in the UK. What was the year? Drop me a line. Let's find out if you're right. Music from Gala, Freed from Desire, on the way after Boyzone and Picture of You on Swansea Bay Radio.

0: It's Gala and Freed from Desire and Boyzone and Picture of You before that. It's Swansea Bay Radio. It's your top 10 at 10. It moves into breakfast from Monday. Money's with that a little bit later. For today, though, Mike Tyson was disqualified in the third round of his WBA Heavyweight Championship rematch against Evander Holyfield after biting off a chunk of his opponent's year in this year. It was a massive news story. And also the full Monty, Tomorrow Never Dies and Bean were all big at the box office. 07740938500 is your number on the top 10 at 10 this morning. What's the year? Still to play. We've got music on the way from Eternal. I Want to Be the Only One is on the way next.
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0: It's Latricia McNeil, Ain't That Just The Way, and before that, Savage Garden, I Want You, and Eternal, I Want To Be The Only One on Swansea Bay Radio's Top 10 at 10 this morning. What's the air? We are back in. We will find out shortly. Two songs left on the 10 this morning. The Royal Yacht Britannia made her final voyage to Hong Kong in this year. These days, she's a visitor attraction in Edinburgh. And also making news in this year, the 60s group The Monkees reunited and played Wembley Arena. What a gig that was. Drop us a line if you reckon you know what year it could be, with the two songs still to play from Blur with Song 2 and Ultranarte and Free. Both coming up in the next 15 minutes.
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0: 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All coming through with 1997 on the top 10 at 10. We'll play again tomorrow morning from 10 o'clock on Swansea Bay Radio. I make-

0: Tunes on your radio 24/7. It's Tuesday, the 18th of August. Olivia Dean, Man I Need, and Natasha Bedingfield. And these words before that. Right then, some great music coming up on the show between now and 3 o'clock this afternoon. We've also got day number two of the Workplace Challenge with Happy Homes. Yesterday, they scored 8. How are they going to fare today? Double figures, hopefully. We'll find out with them after 12.
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7: The top stories this hour. Firefighters say the Llandovery wildfire is now under control after days of relentless work on the ground. The blaze has been officially downgraded from a major incident, but all crews are still on site and local road closures remain in place. It's a rare bit of good news in a week where wildfires have ripped through communities and destroyed homes across the UK. Housing Secretary Angela Rayner says some have lost everything.
8: It's devastating to see the level of damage and the emotional turmoil of losing everything.
7: Meanwhile, a much-loved Green Man Festival tradition's been called off this year because of fire risks in the ongoing drought. Organisers say they won't be burning the iconic wooden Green Man figure at the closing ceremony. Disposable barbecues and campfires are also banned. Bonnie Tyler fans in Swansea are calling for a permanent memorial to the music legend. It's after tens of thousands attended her funeral in St David's Square yesterday and many followed her final journey back to Skewin. The singer, who died unexpectedly in July at the age of 75 in Portugal, is being remembered across South Wales. These fans want a lasting tribute.
9: This can't be the end of the story. Yeah, it'd be nice to have something permanent.
10: Definitely, be fantastic. Please, please. For sure.
11: And they should do something like that, yes. A permanent feature.
12: Absolutely, I think they should put a blue plaque on her wall in sort of commemoration of the great lady.
7: Sport now, and Cardiff rescued a point in dramatic fashion as Reuben Colwell's 98th minute equaliser secured them a 1-1 draw with Wrexham. Former Bluebird Kiefer Moore had looked set to give the visitors victory, but Colwell struck with nearly the last kick of the game. And Premier League viewers will hear on-field conversations between referees and players during live games for the first time this season. The move is part of a push for greater transparency led by referees boss Howard Webb.
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7: A cloudy day across Wales with the odd shower, mainly in the west. Highs of 23. That's the latest. I'm Tom Priest.
14: Hello, it's Phil through till 3 o'clock this afternoon, playing some massive tunes across Swansea Bay today. Got a little mix very soon, Alex Warren 2, but we start the hour with Craig David's Fill Me In.

0: Hello, it's Phil. 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

0: It's you too, and I still haven't found what I'm looking for. Taylor Swift and Cruel Summer and Pink and Who Knew on Swansea Bay Radio today. How are you today? What is your Tuesday shaping like? Is it a busy one? Is it a quiet one today? Drop us a line, 07740 938500. Weather-wise, it's not too bad. Cloudy skies today. Highs around 20 degrees, although it's feeling like 24. The humidity is still a thing, isn't it? When's the humidity going to go? There's a 20% chance of rain throughout your daytime today, so that's looking all right. Don't think you're going to need your brolly today, but turning into a 45% chance overnight tonight. Rain overnight tonight, soak in the garden, soak in the farmland. That's absolutely fine. Right, great music coming up on the show today. Don't forget day two of the Workplace Challenge as well with Happy Homes. We'll find out how they're doing with that in the next hour. And also, your chance to be on the Workplace Challenge 2. Details on the show a little later. Music up next on the show from Naughty Boy and Sam Smith.
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0: It's Somber, it's Homewrecker on Swansea Bay Radio. It's Phil Hoyles. Through till 3 o'clock this afternoon, it's Tuesday, it's the 18th of August. It's today, World Breast Cancer Research Day. If that horrible disease has touched your family, let's just hope and pray one day that'll be a thing of the past. That'd be a lovely thing, wouldn't it? International Delivery Driver Appreciation Day today. We do appreciate you. If you're driving around in a delivery van at the moment, honk your horn. Let's just wave at all the drivers today. And also Never Give Up Day today as well, which is pretty appropriate, isn't it? If you're celebrating your birthday, Christian Slater is celebrating his birthday as he turns 57. And Mika is celebrating his birthday today as well as he turns 43. Maybe we'll play some Mika on the show a little later. Music coming up before that, though, from Lionel Richie, All Night Long is on the way on Swansea Bay Radio.
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0: It's Teddy Swims and Mr. Know-It-All. So your topical tune today is all about some Gen Z who are saying they're hitting a quarter-life crisis. More than half of 18 to 29-year-olds, it's a huge number, are saying that they've experienced a quarter-life crisis, according to new research, with many admitting that they feel overwhelmed by the pressure to build a successful career, find the right relationship and achieve life goals while still trying to figure out who they are. Young adults are saying with rising living costs, a difficult job market and constant comparisons on social media all contributing to feeling of anxiety and self-doubt. And the study suggests many feel that they're falling behind their peers, whilst others admit they're questioning decisions that they've already made about work, money and their future as well. So today we're looking for your song suggestions for today's topical tune. 07740 938500 is the number, and we'll play the winning song in about 10 minutes time. Got your latest news coming up next across Swansea Bay.
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3: Their top stories this hour. Firefighters tell us the wildfire near Llandovery is now considered to be under control. That's following significant progress made over recent days, and it's been downgraded from a major incident. Crews are still on the scene and road closures remain in place nearby. It comes as rampant wildfires are destroying homes across the UK this week. 19 have been destroyed in the West Midlands, including Sandy Shiralkas.
4: Our lives are upside down now. Our passports are gone, our OCI cards are gone. My mother-in-law, she's 90, she's quite poorly back home, and my husband needs to travel there. I was traveling for work somewhere as well.
3: Meanwhile, a much-loved Green Man Festival tradition's been called off this year because of fire risks in the ongoing drought. Organisers say they won't be burning the iconic wooden Green Man figure at the closing ceremony. Disposable barbecues and campfires are also banned. Now, we're hearing from Bonnie Tyler fans in Swansea who are calling for a permanent memorial to the music legend. Tens of thousands attended her funeral in St David's Square yesterday before travelling with her on her final journey back to Skewin. The singer died unexpectedly in July, aged 75, at hospital in Portugal. People across South Wales reckon she needs to be properly remembered.
5: Yeah, it'd be nice to have something permanent for people, you know, because people came from all around the world. There were people there yesterday from New York, Denmark, you know, so it's, yeah, we need something permanent.
6: Oh, that would be absolutely fantastic. Please, please.
7: Bonnie Tyler deserves something very special.
3: And Reuben Colwell's 98th minute free kick sent Cardiff fans wild as they drew 1-1 with Wrexham in their first match back in the Championship. The team from the capital had gone behind early to their former striker Kiefer Moore. They then thought they should have had a penalty, but it didn't matter because Colwell scored from outside the box.
8: I'm so happy. Look at this. Like, it's been a really tough few years, and to get this first one game back in the Championship, finishing like that was really special for everyone here.
1: 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With Swansea Motor Auctions, where hundreds of cars go on sale every Wednesday evening, plus second and last Friday of the month.
3: A cloudy day across Wales with the odd shower, mainly in the west. Highs of 23. That's the latest. I'm Tom Preece.
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0: American Girls, it's Swansea Bay Radio. It's the 18th of August today. On this day, 1984, George Michael was at number one in the UK singles chart with his first solo single, Careless Whisper. What a tune. Maybe we'll play it later. And also in 2014, Ed Sheeran's album Multiply notched up 8 weeks at number one on the UK chart, becoming the joint longest chart topper by a male solo artist on this very day.
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0: So some Gen Z are saying they're hitting a quarter life crisis. More than a half of 18 to 29 year olds say they've experienced a quarter life crisis, according to new research, with many admitting they feel overwhelmed by the pressure to build a successful career, find the right relationship and achieve life goals while still trying to figure out who they are. Young adults say the rising living costs are difficult on the market at the moment. The job market is also very difficult, and the constant comparisons on social media are all contributing to feelings of anxiety and self-doubt. And the study suggests that many feel they're failing their peers, whilst others admit that they're questioning decisions that they've already made about work and money and their future. So coming through with some song suggestions on the Topical Tune today, we've got Oliver in Dunvant saying Bon Jovi and Living on a Prayer. We've got U2, I Still Haven't Found What I'm Looking For, from James Bowen in Bonnie Mine today. We've got Emily in Birch Grove, Talk Talk, and we've got Harry Hopkins in Bentleygear, Queen and Bowie, Under Pressure. Freya in Gowerton is saying Bruce Springsteen and Glory Days. We've got Rebecca in Ponadowie, Chris Rea and Road to Hell. So many suggestions today, but we're running with this one on the Topical Tune. It's My Life. It's

0: My Life. We'll do another tomorrow at the same time. If you fancy getting in touch with the show today, your number is 07740 938500.
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It's the Patty in Swansea. 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

0: of Lee and Claire on Breakfast. They're back tomorrow morning from 6. It's Swansea Bay Radio on a Tuesday, and it's time for the challenge on day 2.
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0: So it's the Workplace Challenge. It's Tuesday, and our team from Happy Homes are on with us at the moment. Wayne and the team, hello.
2: Hi, sir. How are you doing?
0: Not so bad, thank you. Whereabouts are you today, Wayne?
2: Yeah, I'm down in Crossands today, sir. This is our main superstore, our biggest store and our busiest store.
0: And we were talking about this off-air a second ago. Your first one was in Port Talbot way back in 79.
2: Yes, that's right. Yeah, that was the first one, and this is our biggest one now.
0: Okay, the busiest and the biggest, yeah?
2: Crossands is the busiest and the biggest, yeah.
0: Excellent, okay. And who's on the team today?
2: Okay, today we got Nathan, who's assistant store manager. We've got Kerry, who's one of our Welsh-speaking staff. So if anybody likes to do business in Welsh, Kerry's happy to accommodate. And we've got Phil with us as well. So there's four of us again today, same as yesterday, but all different to yesterday, except for me.
0: And that's what's nice about this, isn't it? Is that you're doing like a mini tour for the week for us?
2: Yes, that's right. Yeah, we'll see which store comes out the best at the end of the week.
0: Okay, well, I mean, obviously, with a Phil being there as well, I mean, obviously, he's the most intelligent of the week.
2: Yes, well, he's got a chance to prove that now, isn't he, in the next couple of minutes.
0: Phil, no pressure.
2: No.
0: All right, we've got a load of questions lined up for you today. Are you ready to play?
2: Yes, we are.
0: All right, your time starts now. How many letters are there in the English alphabet?
2: 26.
0: Yes. What's the tallest type of tree?
2: What was that again?
0: What's the tallest type of tree?
2: Pass.
0: That's a redwood. Who played the character of Jack in the movie Titanic?
2: DiCaprio.
0: Yes.
2: Leonardo DiCaprio.
0: Yeah. Okay. What female artist has the most streams on Spotify? What pop star?
2: Taylor Swift.
0: Yes. How many ghosts chase Pac-Man in the game?
2: Pass.
0: That's 4. In what year was the first episode of South Park aired?
2: 1999.
0: Ooh, almost.
2: 2000.
0: No, go the other way.
2: 98.
0: And a bit more.
2: 97.
0: Yes. A spur thigh and a horse field are types of what?
2: Flowers.
0: No, they're a tortoise. You did very well again today. We're going to add 4 to your score today. That will take your score. Yep, it's not bad. It's good. It takes your score to 12 on day 2.
2: Okay, there we go. We'll take that.
0: Is Phil happy?
2: Are you happy, Phil?
3: Always happy.
2: Yeah, he's always
0: good.
2: Happy. Yeah.
0: Good.
2: He didn't answer any questions.
0: Oh, no. Oh, no. He's happy that everybody else answered then, obviously.
2: Yeah, that's right. Yeah.
0: Where are you going to be tomorrow?
2: I'm in Olam's Samlet store tomorrow in Phoenix Way, so... And a couple of new helpers tomorrow, so we'll have a go there.
0: Okay, we'll have to arrange a time for you to lean out the window. We can wave at each other.
2: Yes, there we go. Great.
0: All right. Listen, have a great day today, all, and we'll speak to you tomorrow, okay?
2: Yeah, thanks very much.
0: All right. Cheers, Wayne. See you. Bye-bye.
2: Bye. Bye.
0: So that's our team, Wayne and the crew from Happy Home. They're back with me tomorrow at the same time when they're coming from the Llan Samlet store tomorrow. Now, if you're listening to this thinking, do you know what? We want a bit of that action. We'd fancy a bit of that cake. Not literally. Then go to Google, type in Swansea Bay Radio, click the link, register your interest, and our team will be in touch. You can be on the Workplace Challenge in the coming weeks. 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

0: Swansea Bay Radio Tuesday lunchtime. If you're looking for something to do over the next few days, the Jersey Boys continues its run until the 22nd at the World's Millennium Centre, and Lord of the Dance continues at the New Theatre Cardiff as well. I think some things happening in Swansea we'll talk about very soon, alongside some great music on the show today. George Ezra and Shotgun is on the way next.
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0: It's Taylor Swift and Opalite on Swansea Bay Radio today. So checking the news in the showbiz for you today. Emily Eavis has confirmed Glastonbury 2027 headliners have been booked. It's been a fallow year this year, of course, but it's going to be back with a bang in 27. We don't know anything about it at the moment. We know there's lots of rumours, lots of people saying, I'd love to headline. But will they be? We don't know. We shall find out in due course. And also, Johnny Depp is in talks for Pirates of the Caribbean 6 at the moment as well. The first couple of movies was brilliant, wasn't it? But it went a bit wonky. So we'll have a look at how number 6 is shaping up. Hopefully better than the last one. We shall wait and see. It's Phil through till 3 this afternoon. 07740938500. If you want to drop me a line today, we'll touch base on the showbiz. Let's get your main news updated next on Swansea Bay Radio. Swansea Bay
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13: The top stories this hour. Firefighters say the land of Roof Fire is now under control after days of relentless work on the ground. The blaze has been officially downgraded from a major incident, though crews are still on site and local road closures remain in place. It's a rare bit of good news in a week when wildfires have ripped through communities and destroyed homes across the UK. Housing Secretary Angela Rayner says some in the West Midlands have seen everything destroyed.
14: It is devastating to see the level of damage and the emotional turmoil of losing everything.
13: A new report suggests more than a quarter of adults in Wales are struggling with their bills. It comes as 6 in 10 people say they don't have enough money to last more than 3 months without their main income. Cardiff money expert Lee Phillips tells us what people can do if they're struggling.
15: Hey, financial resilience is still a struggle, with nearly half of us not saving regularly and just over half of us couldn't last 3 months or more without borrowing if we lost our main source of income. So financial resilience is crucial, and it means that you have to have the financial backing should the unexpected happen.
13: Russia is warning the UK over Ukraine's use of British-made drones in its territory. Its embassy in London says the deeper its involvement in the conflict, the higher the price it will pay. In sport, and that all Welsh derby last night, Cardiff City rescued a point in a dramatic fashion as Reuben Colwell's 98th minute equaliser secured them a 1-1 draw with Wrexham. Here's Wrexham boss Phil Parkinson.
16: 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In terms of the performance, it was good. I thought there was a lot of good performances out there from us tonight. 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
13: And Bonnie Tyler fans in Swansea are calling for a permanent memorial to the music legend. Tens of thousands attended her funeral in St David's Square yesterday before travelling with her on her final journey back to Skewen. The singer died in July, aged 75, at a hospital in Portugal.
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13: The odd shower in Wales, hazy sunshine and breezier today, warm with highs of 23 degrees Celsius. That's the latest. I'm Amber Roderick.
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0: Alex Warren and Fever Dream on Swansea Bay Radio. If you're looking for something to do with the kids today, don't forget the Swansea Mega Value Wristband Fair is at the lacrosse fields at the moment. There's also happening today, Make a Map at the National Waterfront Museum. There's Tales of the Welsh Smugglers and the Shipwreck Treasure Maps to unfold down there. And there's also the K-Nex Big Build Challenge continuing at the National Waterfront Museum over the next few days as well, if you fancy taking the kids down there. Music on the way then from Katy Perry. Make me a winner.
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0: 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It's the perfect tonic for all that negativity. The Wyn Evans Happy Hour with Nathaniel Cars, weeknights at 7 on Swansea Bay Radio, with some more great music coming up in a sec. 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

0: In your showbiz news on Swansea Bay Radio today, Vicky McClure teases the shock twists in the brand new series of Trigger Point. Never seen that. What am I missing? It's several series in now, isn't it? Drop me a line. Let me know if I should be watching or not. Yay or nay to that. And also Strictly, It Takes Two has unveiled its brand new host. It's going to be hosted from this year by the former contestant Ellie Taylor. She's going to be magnificent on that. She's very, very funny. She's going to be great. It's taking a new twist as well this year. It's going to be more like a visual podcast as well. So more news about that in the next 4 weeks before launch date, of course. Music coming up in the next 15 minutes. We've got Maroon 5 and Girls Like You on the way very soon. Shani, after three today, it's Phil. Through till then.
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0: 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It's Tuesday, it's the 18th of August. It's World Breast Cancer Research Day today. 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We love them when we get our stuff. And also Never Give Up Day today as well. It's Phil through till three, playing the big songs across Swansea Bay. Your news is next.
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8: The top stories this hour. Firefighters tell us the wildfire near Llandovery is now considered to be under control. That's following significant progress made over recent days, and it's been downgraded from a major incident. Crews are still on the scene and road closures remain in place nearby. It comes as rampant wildfires have destroyed homes across the UK recently. 19 homes have been destroyed in Stourbridge in the West Midlands, including Sandy, Cheryl Cars.
9: Our lives are upside down now. Our passports have gone, our OCI cards are on. My mother-in-law, she's 90. She's quite poorly back home and my husband needs to travel there. I was traveling for work somewhere as well. So that's all gone now. We can't do it, obviously.
8: New figures suggest many households in Wales are just a few months away from financial difficulty if their income suddenly stops. The Money and Pension Service says more than a quarter of adults are already struggling with theirs. Here's Cardiff money expert Lee Phillips.
10: Some households may be feeling a little more confident as inflation has eased from its peak, while other people have become more proactive about budgeting, saving, maybe keeping track of their money. We know many people who are still under pressure, particularly when it comes to bills, to debt, and having enough savings to fall back on.
8: Prime Minister Andy Burnham insists the UK continues to support Ukraine 100% after Moscow threatened consequences for Kiev's reported use of British drones to strike Russian targets. The Kremlin's accused the UK of deliberately escalating the conflict, warning the deeper its involvement, the higher the price it will pay. In sport, Reuben Cowell's 98th minute free kick sent Cardiff fans wild as they drew 1-1 with Wrexham last night in their first match back in the Championship. In the All Welsh Derby, Cardiff thought they should have had a penalty, but it didn't matter because Cowell scored from outside the box.
11: It's been a really tough few years, and to get this first home game back in the Championship, finishing like that was really special for everyone else.
8: And Bonnie Tyler fans in Swansea calling for a permanent memorial to the music legend. It's after tens of thousands attended her funeral yesterday. The singer died in July at the age of 75.
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8: The odd shower in Wales, hazy sunshine and breezier today, warm with highs of 23 degrees Celsius. That's the latest. I'm Amber Roderick.
12: Hello, good afternoon. It's Phil for It's All 3. Let's get you back to the music with Flo Rida.

0: It's the Backstreet Boys, As Long As You Love Me. It's Phil Hoyles on Swansea Bay Radio today. In the papers then, rain and cooler conditions. I love those words. Those are so good. Rain and cooler conditions finally on the way after the fifth heat wave of the summer. It's been a very, very warm summer, hasn't it? It's been gorgeous. But I'm looking forward to cooler temperatures. Today, cloudy. Current temperature around 20 degrees, up to 24 this afternoon. But it is coming down day on day on day. High tide in the bay. It was about 11 o'clock this morning. So still pretty much in. Next high tide in the next 12 hours. Also making news in the papers today, children's top 10 big ideas for a better world. I think we need to look to the kids, don't we? Because we're not doing a great job of that. And also making news today in the papers, laptops are more essential to students in 2026 than books. That's kind of goes without saying, I suppose. I mean, who uses an encyclopedia these days? Make me a
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0: Great songs all of the time. It's Phil Hoyles through till three today. How are you? How's your day going? In the papers today, influencers have been warned to stop chasing the perfect selfie. Hold on a second, right? Chasing the perfect selfie with sharks. With sharks. Why? Why? Stop doing that. It's too dangerous. Stop it. And also making news today, a South African political party places a stuffed giraffe's head in a pothole. I'm guessing it's a cuddly giraffe. Is that right? I'm so hoping it is. Music from Deep Blue Something on the way very soon. This is Swansea Bay Radio. 07740938500 is your number through to us today. Swansea Bay
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0: Wrapping up the show today, choosing Texas Ella Langley, bit of country music on Swansea Bay Radio today. Right then, that's it for the show. Thanks for listening. Back again tomorrow from 10 o'clock. The Top 10 of 10 moves to breakfast as of Monday. Give you more details about that tomorrow morning on the show. I've got Shani on the way next. Big Five question after five. Have a brilliant rest of your Tuesday, and I'll see you tomorrow morning straight after breakfast.
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6: The top stories this hour. Firefighters say the Land of Roof fire is now under control after days of relentless work on the ground. The blaze has been officially downgraded from a major incident, though crews are still on site and local road closures remain in place. It's a rare bit of good news in a week when wildfires have ripped through communities and destroyed homes across the UK. Housing Secretary Angela Rayner says some in the West Midlands have seen everything destroyed.
7: It's devastating to see the level of damage and the emotional turmoil of losing everything.
6: A new report suggests more than a quarter of adults in Wales are struggling with their bills. It comes as 6 in 10 people say they don't have enough money to last more than 3 months without their main income. Cardiff money expert Lee Phillips tells us what people can do if they're struggling.
8: Hey, financial resilience is still a struggle, with nearly half of us not saving regularly, and just over half of us couldn't last 3 months or more without borrowing if we lost our main source of income. So financial resilience is crucial, and it means that you have to have the financial backing should the unexpected happen.
6: Russia is warning the UK over Ukraine's use of British-made drones in its territory. Its embassy in London says the deeper its involvement in the conflict, the higher the price it will pay. In sport, and that all Welsh derby last night, Cardiff City rescued a point in a dramatic fashion as Reuben Colwell's 98th minute equaliser secured them a 1-1 draw with Wrexham. Here's Wrexham boss Phil Parkinson.
9: They give us a cheap free kick away, and a quality player is stuck in the top corner. In terms of the performance, it was good. I thought there was a lot of good performances out there from us tonight. We had a real cutting edge to our attacking play.
6: And Bonnie Tyler fans in Swansea are calling for a permanent memorial to the music legend. Tens of thousands attended her funeral in St David's Square yesterday before travelling with her on her final journey back to Skewen. The singer died in July, aged 75, at a hospital in Portugal.
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6: The odd shower in Wales, hazy sunshine and breezier today, warm with highs of 23 degrees Celsius. That's the latest. I'm Amber Roderick.
10: Tuesday afternoon. I'm Shardy. More Swansea Bay's best music up next. You've got Alex Warren, Jess Glynn. First up, though, Shake It Like a Polaroid Picture. It's Outcast.

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0: All right then, today's Big Five. Have you ever met somebody and thought to yourself, oh, you're definitely a meerkat or you're definitely a sloth? You know, maybe you've got a friend who you think, oh, you're literally a golden retriever, you know? So today's Big Five, we want to know which animal best matches your personality. So basically, what is your spirit animal and why? It doesn't have to be your favourite animal either. We're looking for the animal that basically describes you. Get your answers in on the socials. We'll count down the Big Five just after five. Still to come, more of Swansea Bay's best music from Bastille and Miles Smith.
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0: what a tune. Swansea Bay's best music right here on Swansea Bay Radio. Okay, who is organising the next night out then? Because We Love the Patty Swansea made it very, very easy. They are right on Swansea's beautiful seafront, one of the city's most iconic venues, bringing you live music, comedy, tribute nights and unforgettable shows to the heart of Swansea all year round. Well, what have we got coming up? Well, they've got Bingo Lingo, Electric Collective, 100% Old School, Night of Queen, Martin Kemp, Stickman, Goldie Looking Chain. 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
2: Good afternoon, I'm Jules Buckley. The M4 is currently closed in both directions between Pyle and Porthcawl, junction 37 and 35 for Pencoed. That eastbound queue is halfway back to Margam, junction 38. It's all due to police being on scene dealing with an incident. That means the A48 eastbound extremely slow heading towards the south of Bridgend. Elsewhere, there's queues on the A465 just away from Neath up towards Resolvent in the roadworks and Mumbles Road west away from Swansea slow at the Black Pill Lights.
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0: The crowd was singing Wonderwall from the script. Tuesday afternoon, I'm Sharni, this is Swansea Bay Radio. So today's Big Five, we're asking the question, what is your spirit animal and why? Gareth in Swansea says he's a golden retriever, always happy when he's up for going somewhere. Do you get excited, mate, when someone says the word walk? W-A-L-K. And Sarah says she's definitely a cat, independent and likes her own space. Yeah, Sarah, I'm with you, babe. Swansea Bay
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4: The top stories this hour: following several days of intensive firefighting operations, we're told the wildfire in Llandovery has now concluded. The major incident declaration has been stood down and all roads previously closed have been reopened. The fire service has said the area will continue to be monitored and responded to in case of any changes. Meanwhile, Rhonda Cynon-Turf council leader Anne Crimmings says for some residents across Wales, the fires have come far too close to home.
5: Like behind me here at Llanwernol Mountain. Thankfully, South Wales Fire and Rescue Service and partner agencies as far as London and even the Army have been working tirelessly day and night to keep people safe. And importantly, they've stopped the fires from reaching any homes.
4: The UK insists it will stand by Ukraine after Russian threats of consequences from British drones being used to attack the country. Moscow has accused the government of escalating the war. A new report suggests more than a quarter of adults in Wales are struggling with their bills. It comes as 6 in 10 people say they don't have enough money to last more than 3 months without their main income. Cardiff money expert Lee Phillips has this advice.
6: Pause to reflect and to take control of your financial health, because financial stress is one of the most common sources of anxiety and is often unspoken. Yet over half of people in Wales are struggling to keep up with their bills, according to our new research. But even those small manageable actions can make a real difference.
4: Bonnie Tyler fans in Swansea are calling for a permanent memorial to the music legend. Tens of thousands attended her funeral in St David's Square yesterday before travelling with her on her final journey back to Skewin. The singer died in July, aged 75, at the hospital in Portugal. And The Odyssey has become the biggest film of all time at the BFI IMAX in London. So Christopher Nolan's blockbuster has ranked in more than £2.6 million in ticket sales at the cinema, which holds the UK's biggest screen.
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4: Light and showery rain overnight in Wales. Bright and sunny spells tomorrow with highs of 21 degrees Celsius. That's the latest. I'm Amber Roderick.
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0: So, today's Big Five, we're finding out which animal matches your personality. So, basically, what is your spirit animal and why? Mike says he's a sloth. He hasn't said why, but I'm going to guess. You're probably like my teenage son. Darren says he's a fox. Is it just so I got to say, Darren, you're a fox on radio? Is that what it was? Claire says, that's genius. Claire says she's a penguin because she likes to stick with her people. I love it. I thought you were going to say something about like walking around in like a little suit or something. And Emma said she's a squirrel because she's constantly running around doing 10 things at once. Yeah, I'm kind of feeling that one. Although I'm more the person that is halfway through a sentence and then goes squirrel. Anyway. Again, off on a tangent. Keep them coming in on the socials. We will be counting down the Big Five just after five. Turn it up. Classic from Avril Lavigne. This is Complicated right here on Swansea Bay Radio.

Cause I can't be alone with all that's on my mind. 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

0: Oh, I love her. Pink and Walk Me Home. I'm Shani. 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
10: Hi again, I'm Jules Buckley. Looking better on the M4 between Porthcawl and Pencoed. It was closed earlier, back on the move both ways. However, towards Bridge End, there's major queues eastbound for the A48, the bypass. Slow from Neath in patches up towards Resolving in those roadworks on the A465. Quite busy around Oystermouth Square and Mumbles west of Swansea. The Mumbles Road, of course, busy at the Blackpearl Lights. On Oystermouth Road, eastbound into town, slow towards the lights there by Westway. And that's the latest.
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0: Oh, what a tune. Swansea Bay's best music right here on Swansea Bay Radio. 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YouTube star Kalis turns 29. Andy Samberg is 48. Of course, Brooklyn Nine-Nine amongst a million and one other things. Edward Norton, 57. Francis Bean Cobain turns 34. Yeah, that is the daughter of Nirvana frontman and, of course, Courtney Love as well. 34. It's like I remember it like yesterday when she was born. It's crazy. Anyway, happy birthday to them all. And if it is your birthday too, happy birthday to you, babe.
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2: This autumn, rugby returns to where it belongs. The anthem, the roar of the crowd, the biggest international stage. Yeah. 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

0: Love that. Swansea Bay's best music. We are the home of Lee and Claire Breakfast. We are Swansea Bay Radio. So, random national days for you today. A lovely combination of wine and people who bring things to your door. 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
13: Hello again, I'm Jules Buckley. We're slow at the Blackpill Lights to the west of Swansea on the Mumbles Road, then slow west towards Oystermouth Square. Quite slow too past the prison on Oystermouth Road. That's queuing both ways and quite slow. Just heading down Cockett Road towards the lights there by the bottom end of Town Hill Road, looking quite slow towards T Cork. As for the M4, slow west of Agland 41 and patchy and slow north eastbound up the A465 in the roadworks from Neath towards Resolving, and that's the latest.
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0: Grande and Hey That I Made You Love Me. This is Swansea Bay Radio, the home of Phil Hoyles through your daytime. So your big five question today, what is your spirit animal and why? Reese says he's a seagull. loud, and if there's food around, he's getting involved. Kelly says she's a koala because she'd happily spend most of her day asleep. That sounds about right as well. Although I'm beginning to realise we've got a lot of sleepy listeners. Is it me? Is it just me? We've got more Swansea Bay's best music on the way next. Plus, we'll be counting on your big five just after five.
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0: This hour, the wildfire in Llandovery has finally concluded following days of firefighters working at the scene. All roads previously closed have now reopened and it's no longer considered a major incident. The area will continue to be monitored and responded to by the fire service, though, in case of any changes. Meanwhile, Rhondda Cynantaf council leader Anne Crimmings has visited Llanwenno Mountain to see the devastating impact of the recent fires.
1: Once again, we've seen our communities come together, supporting their neighbours and those working on the ground. Your efforts have not gone unnoticed. We've seen some deliberate fire starting, which is incredibly disappointing to see. If you see an emergency, please call 999.
0: The Prime Minister insists the UK continues to support Ukraine 100% after Moscow threatened consequences for Kiev's reported use of British drones to strike Russian targets. The Kremlin's accused the UK of deliberately escalating the conflict. New figures suggest many households in Wales are just a few months away from financial difficulty if their income suddenly stops. The Money and Pension Service says more than a quarter of adults are already struggling with theirs. Here's Cardiff Money expert Lee Phillips.
2: Some households may be feeling a little more confident as inflation has eased from its peak and many wages have risen, while other people have become more proactive about budgeting, saving, maybe keeping track of their money. But we know many people who are still under pressure, particularly when it comes to bills, to debt, and having enough savings to fall back on.
0: Bonnie Tyler fans in Swansea are calling for a permanent memorial to the music legend. It's after tens of thousands attended her funeral in St David's Square yesterday and many followed her final journey back to Skewin. The singer, who died in July in Portugal at the age of 75, is being remembered across South Wales. And Princess Diana's brother, Charles Spencer, is promising revelations that will draw considerable attention in a book about her life next month. Swan Song, Diana, My Sister, comes almost 30 years after she died.
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0: Light and showery rain overnight in Wales. Bright and sunny spells tomorrow with highs of 21 degrees Celsius. That's the latest. I'm Amber Roderick.
5: Here we go. Just gone 5 o'clock. More of Swansea Bay's best music just for you. We've got Lady Gaga on the way, Alex Warren, Little Mix. First up, though, a classic. Girls Aloud. This is Call the Shots. Go on, chin it up.

0: 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I'm Sharni, this is Swansea Bay Radio.
1: The final Big Five of the day, coming in hot.
0: All right, so your Big Five question today was, what is your spirit animal and why? Let's count these down. Number five, Sarah says she's definitely a cat, independent, likes her own space. Number four, Mike says he's a sloth. He hasn't said why, but I'm pretty sure we can all guess why. Three, Gareth says he's a golden retriever. Always up for going somewhere. I'm just like, does he just get excited when someone says the word walk? Number two, Emma says she's a squirrel because she's constantly running around doing like 10 things at once. And my favourite has to be at number one, Darren, who says he's a fox. Just because, you know, he doesn't relate to a fox. He just wanted me to say on air, Darren, you're a fox. Anyway, new Big Five coming your way tomorrow. This now on Swansea Bay Radio. It's Alex Warren. How do you-

0: Whenever I play that song, I start laughing at myself because I'm like, don't say the joke, don't say the joke. And then I go, how do you make Lady Gaga cry? Poker face. Every single time. And then I'm laughing at myself thinking how ridiculously stupid I sound, which makes it even funnier. Anyway, this is Swansea Bay Radio and that was Lady Gaga Poker Face. Make me a
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4: 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Women in Rock, incredible powerhouse vocals, a sensational live band, and all the songs you know and love. 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
9: Hi again, I'm Jules Buckley. There's queues around resolving for the A465, any side of Neath End. There's queues on the A465 as well. And towards the motorway, Llandarcy, patchy on the M4 westbound, back towards roundabout Margam, junction 39. Morriston towards Gleiss, queuing patchy northbound on the A4067 bypass there, Forthcombe Tower. Usual queues in Swansea around the Tarway bridges and busy too around Sketty Cross on all approaches as well. And for now, that's the latest.
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0: Oh, what a tune. Swansea Bay's best music right here on Swansea Bay Radio. Okay, who is organising the next night out then? Because We Love the Batty Swansea made it very, very easy. They are right on Swansea's beautiful seafront, one of the city's most iconic venues, bringing you live music, comedy, tribute nights, and unforgettable shows to the heart of Swansea all year round. Well, what have we got coming up? Well, they've got Bingo Lingo, Electric Collective, 100% Old School, Night of Queen, Martin Kemp, Stickman, Goldie Looking Chain. 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
11: Hi again, I'm Jules Buckley. There's queues between Neath and Resolving on both sides of the A465 in the roadworks. Patchy congestion. And then Neath down to the M4, slow down towards Llandarcy. Westbound M4 past 43. Again, it's slow in patches to around about 40 now at Port Talbot. There's queues out of Swansea from Morriston up to Gleiss and Falkirk Tower. Very slow northbound for the A4067 and into Swansea. The Pentregony Road and Fabian Way queuing heading in towards the city.
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9: The top stories this hour following several days of intensive firefighting operations. We're told the wildfire in Llandovery has now concluded. The major incident declaration has been stood down and all roads previously closed have been reopened. The fire service has said the area will continue to be monitored and responded to in case of any changes. Meanwhile, Rhonda Cynon Taf, council leader Anne Crimmings, says for some residents across Wales, the fires have come far too close to home.
10: Like behind me here at Llanwernow Mountain. Thankfully, South Wales Fire and Rescue Service and partner agencies as far as London and even the Army have been working tirelessly day and night to keep people safe. And importantly, they've stopped the fires from reaching any homes.
9: The UK insists it will stand by Ukraine after Russian threats of consequences from British drones being used to attack the country. Moscow has accused the government of escalating the war. A new report suggests more than a quarter of adults in Wales are struggling with their bills. It comes as 6 in 10 people say they don't have enough money to last more than 3 months without their main income. Cardiff Money expert Lee Phillips has this advice.
11: Pause to reflect and to take control of your financial health, because financial stress is one of the most common sources of anxiety and is often unspoken. Yet over half of people in Wales are struggling to keep up with their bills, according to our new research. But even those small manageable actions can make a real difference.
9: Bonnie Tyler fans in Swansea are calling for a permanent memorial to the music legend. Tens of thousands attended her funeral in St David's Square yesterday before travelling with her on her final journey back to Skewin. The singer died in July, aged 75 at the hospital in Portugal. And the Odyssey has become the biggest film of all time at the BFI IMAX in London. So Christopher Nolan's blockbuster has ranked in more than £2.6 million in ticket sales at the cinema, which holds the UK's biggest screen.
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3: With Swansea Motor Auctions, where hundreds of cars go on sale every Wednesday evening, plus second and last Friday of the month.
9: Light and showery rain overnight in Wales. Bright and sunny spells tomorrow with highs of 21 degrees Celsius. That's the latest. I'm Amber Roderick.
0: Just gone 6 o'clock. We have got some absolute corkers lined up for you next. Ed Sheeran, Nelly and Kelly, Ray, and this from Tayo Cruz.

what a tune. Swansea Bay's best music right here on Swansea Bay Radio. So celebrity birthdays for today. YouTube star Kalis turns 29. Andy Samberg is 48. Of course, Brooklyn Nine-Nine amongst a million and one other things. Edward Norton, 57. Francis Bean Cobain turns 34. Yeah, that is the daughter of Nirvana frontman and, of course, Courtney Love as well. 34. It's like I remember it like yesterday when she was born. It's crazy. Anyway, happy birthday to them all. And if it is your birthday too, happy birthday to you, babe.

0: Ed Sheeran and Shivers. I'm Shani, this is Swansea Bay Radio. 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
7: Hello again, I'm Jules Buckley. Still some queues from Neath up towards Resolving on the A465 in the roadworks, and still busy too down towards the M4, although it is improving down towards 43 Llandarcy. The motorway still busy westbound around there and westbound around Baglan, but in both cases starting to improve. Morriston to Glyce, northbound Forthcombe Tower, the A4067, still seeing one or two delays, and Fabian Way still looks busy heading in towards the centre of Swansea this evening. And that's the latest.
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0: Love that. 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

0: love that. Swansea Bay's best music. We are the home of Lee and Claire Breakfast. We are Swansea Bay Radio. So, random national days for you today. A lovely combination of wine and people who bring things to your door. Pinot Noir Day, which I thought was white wine. This is how rubbish I am, honestly. I am absolutely rubbish. Isn't that a white wine? No, it's a red wine. It's one of the world's most popular red wines as well, and I had no idea. It's also International Delivery Driver Appreciation Day, which feels very appropriate. 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Go on, do it.
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9: Good evening. Hello again. I'm Jules Buckley. Still busy in the centre of Swansea this evening, just by the prison and the Civic Centre on Oystermouth Road. Busy too passing Hellions on the Mumbles Road and further west around the Black Pill Lights. And Cockett Road is quite busy too, near the lights by Gorse Avenue towards the west of the city. Elsewhere, though, things now are not faring too badly at all. The M4 fairly clear both ways. You will see some slow traffic on the A465 between Neath and Resolve in there, of course, as the roadworks continue. And that's the latest.
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0: Oh, what a tune. Love that. This is Swansea Bay Radio, the home of Lee and Claire at breakfast. Thank you so much for hanging out with me this afternoon. I have loved it as always. New Big Five coming your way tomorrow. Up next, so don't go anywhere. It's the Wyn Evans Happy Hour right here on Swansea Bay Radio with Nathaniel Cars.
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8: The top stories this hour. The wildfire in Llandovery has finally concluded following days of firefighters working at the scene. All roads previously closed have now reopened and it's no longer considered a major incident. The area will continue to be monitored and responded to by the fire service though in case of any changes. Meanwhile, Rhonda Cynantaf council leader Anne Crimmings has visited Llanwenno Mountain to see the devastating impact of the recent fires.
9: Once again, we've seen our communities come together supporting their neighbours and those working on the ground. Your efforts have not gone unnoticed. We've seen some deliberate fire starting, which is incredibly disappointing to see. If you see an emergency, please call 999.
8: The Prime Minister insists the UK continues to support Ukraine 100% after Moscow threatened consequences for Kiev's reported use of British drones to strike Russian targets. The Kremlin's accused the UK of deliberately escalating the conflict. New figures suggest many households in Wales are just a few months away from financial difficulty if their income suddenly stops. The Money and Pension Service says more than a quarter of adults are already struggling with theirs. Here's Cardiff Money expert Lee Phillips.
10: Some households may be feeling a little more confident as inflation has eased from its peak and many wages have risen, while other people have become more proactive about budgeting, saving, maybe keeping track of their money. But we know many people who are still under pressure, particularly when it comes to bills, to debt, and having enough savings to fall back on.
8: Bonnie Tyler fans in Swansea are calling for a permanent memorial to the music legend. It's after tens of thousands attended her funeral in St David's Square yesterday and many followed her final journey back to Skewin. The singer, who died in July in Portugal at the age of 75, is being remembered across South Wales. And Princess Diana's brother, Charles Spencer, is promising revelations that will draw considerable attention in a book about her life next month. Swan Song, Diana, My Sister, comes almost 30 years after she died.
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8: Light and showery rain overnight in Wales. Bright and sunny spells tomorrow with highs of 21 degrees Celsius. That's the latest. I'm Amber Roderick.
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built this city, Starship. You are listening to Wyn Evans' Happy Hour. Welcome to the show. How are you diddly doing on this Tuesday now? We're up to Tuesday. Can you believe it? We did Monday. Tick. Now we're on Tuesday. So I get so lost on the days. Went to see the producers last night in the West End. Oh, it was absolutely fantastic. I'd forgotten how good that Mel Brooks film was. So funny. I mean, inappropriate at times, but still very, very funny, right? Right up my street on Sense of Humour. Right up there. So I'd love to hear from you tonight. I really, really would. If you want to get in touch with me, go to nationplayer.com. 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Click on the station that you're listening to the show via, and then I will be able to see... You will be able to see my little chubby little face and send me a message. I want people to see you. It's not a two-way thing, don't worry. Right, how about this? A bit of Kylie and Better the Devil You Know. Or so they say.

0: David Bowie and Mick Jagger dancing in the street. Loads of messages coming through to me here at Nation Radio. If you want to send me a WhatsApp, 07740 938 500. When we want to come and see your show, we would love to see you live. Thank you very, very much. That is Dan, Mel and Sienna. Got some live shows coming up in November. If you fancy coming, have a look at that. And Mike the Shop says, when I missed you this morning on the radio, so it's great to have my daily dose in the evening. So says, hi Wynn, how are you? Nikki Big Bird, great to have you with me. Wynn, happy hour. Absolutely brilliant. Calling all quizzes. Wynn, on Wednesday, the 19th of August at the Three Arches Pub in Heath, Cardiff, we are holding a quiz night in aid of guide dogs. This is from Jackie. Come along, meet some of the life changers, including my guide dog, Dane. Quiz on Wednesday the 19th from 8 p.m. There's going to be raffle tickets on sale. See you there. Hopefully that is Jackie the Dane. So thank you very, very much for that, Jackie the Dane. And if you want to send in a message like that, of course you can do so anytime. As I said, 07740 938 500. And then I've got this.
1: Hey Wynn, me and my bestie Bev were massive Friends fans when we were growing up and when we were at college. So our theme tune would be the Rembrandts' I'll Be There For You. Thank you.

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That is Michael Jackson and Rock With You. Why not get in touch with me now? I'm loving getting your messages through. 07740938500. 07740938500. Simon says, hi, Wynn. How are you diddly doing? Great to hear you every evening here on...

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2: What was I saying?
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1: I'm Philip.
2: I'm Philip.
1: Can you play Buddy Holly Pigs?
2: Can you play Buddy Holly?
1: Buddy Holly Peggy Sue.
2: Peggy Sue.
1: Thank you.
2: Thank you.
0: Philip, I will do anything for you, my gorgeous boy.

0: Mama used to say, you are listening to Wyn Evans' Happy Hour. I've got this story today from southern Italy, right? Woman buys a lottery ticket, takes it in. They say, non-payable, it says. So they said, you've either won nothing or you've won too much to pay out your... So she assumed the worst, binned the ticket, right? Then her relative said, aren't those your numbers? So she goes, oh, it is. So she rings the shop, right? And the shop go, oh, no, the bins have already gone. So she rings the company that do the bins, right? And they say, yeah, we'll do it. The company covered the cost of the search, right? And said, due to our professionalism, organisation and a great deal of luck, we found the ticket. So somewhere in Italy now, there's a woman who is a millionaire thanks to the bin men. What a story.
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We want the same thing. You have been listening to Win Evans' Happy Hour. I hope you've had a brilliant, brilliant evening. 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